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Let a couple years water down how I'm feeling about you.

Generation of the groove. Generation on the move. Join in on the disco trial.

mind in sight, fundamental movement. So when it's black, this insomniac, take an original tack, keep the beast in my nature under ceaseless attack. 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